0: interior by Tuesday, and that's what's going to knock the temperatures down quite a chunk.
1: Tomorrow is forecast to be about 15 degrees cooler, but it's still going to be warmer than average for this time of year. Former Lewis County PD Commissioner Michael Kelly is now scheduled to be sentenced to prison on July 15th. Just before the weekend, a jury found Kelly guilty of bribery and requesting unlawful compensation. Prosecutors say that Kelly tried to bribe the PD general manager into giving Kelly another job. The former commissioner is now facing up to 10 years in prison. Kelly was first elected to the position in 2020 before vacating the seat last year. Today in Chehalis, crews are going to begin road work on South Market Boulevard between Main and 13th Street. Chehalis Street Superintendent Fritz Byerly tells us that the road work should not have too much of an impact on traffic, but it could create minor intermittent delays over the next couple weeks.
2: We are going to grind and fill some allegations and some rough areas on Market Street that hold water, blow out in the wintertime, and be prepared and keep an eye out for our workers.
1: The South Market Boulevard road work is scheduled to continue through this week and next week. At the Southwest Washington Fairgrounds, Lewis County officials are looking to make major improvements to the area known as Friendlyville, saying that it's underutilized. The county has issued a call for bids to revamp Friendlyville at the fairgrounds. 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We'll check sports and weather next.
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1: In KITI Sports, the World Cup officially kicks off its run in Seattle today. Belgium and Egypt go head-to-head at what we know as Lumen Field, what FIFA calls Seattle Stadium. Then on Friday, Team USA takes on Australia in Seattle. A total of 6 World Cup matches are being played up north this month and early July. In baseball, the Mariners have completed their 10-game road trip. They take the day off today to travel home, and then tomorrow, the Mariners host the Orioles. In football, the Seahawks have opened registration for training camp, which begins July 25th. There are 10 preseason practices open to the public. For more information, visit Seahawks.com/training camp. KITI Twin City Area weather forecast. Tonight, a low of 58 degrees. Tomorrow, 79 degrees. I'm Miles McKnight, and you're now up to date with KITI News.
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0: 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Although some people call him the Space Cowboy, we call him Steve Miller. It's the Joker with Bobby Hart this afternoon.
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0: 100.5 FM, 1420 KITI. It's the Manhattan Transfer with Bobby Hart. Well, FIFA World Cup 2026 matches are underway. Six of those matches are at Lumen Field, or as the FIFA folks call it, during the World Cup. Seattle Stadium had a game earlier today. Belgium and Egypt squared off. And then coming up on Friday at noon, USA and Australia. They're at Seattle Stadium.
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2: ABC News, I'm Stephanie Officer. In a video on X today, California Governor Gavin Newsom says the DOJ is investigating he and his wife.
3: In recent days, federal agents have knocked on the doors of family, friends, and former employees. Not because they found a crime, because they're simply trying to find one.
2: Newsom claims President Trump is going after him because he's thinking of running for president. Sources familiar with the matter tell ABC News California investigators have been looking into Newsom's wife's taxes. Dangerous heat unfolds across parts of the West Coast.
4: Forecasters are warning of, quote, lethal temperatures that could reach as high as 110 degrees in parts of Northern California. The extreme heat stretching to Oregon and Washington. The National Weather Service says temperatures will stay elevated overnight, offering little relief. And the heat isn't the only concern. Officials are also warning beachgoers along the California coast about dangerous ocean conditions. Hannah Batah, ABC News, New York.
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0: 100.5 FM, 1420 KITI. It's Paul Revere and the Raiders. Yeah, what we are this afternoon. A bit toasty today. Could be worse, though. The forecast in Death Valley today was calling for a high temp of like 116. Yes, Bob, but that's why we don't live in Death Valley.
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0: 100.5 FM, 1420 KITA. A little warm, but overall feeling all right. Joe Cocker and Bobby Hart. It's another free day at our Washington State Parks coming up on Friday in honor of Juneteenth. 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

0: 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If, like me, you are ready for the heat to just pack up its bags and move along, there's nothing to see here. 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
2: ABC News, I'm Stephanie Officer. President Trump is in France for the G7 World Leaders Summit, fresh off his announcement that the U.S. and Iran have reached a ceasefire agreement. ABC's Karen Travers reports from Geneva.
3: The deal, according to the president, would reopen the Strait of Hormuz and lift the U.S. blockade on Iranian ports, a return to the status quo before the war. It opens a 60-day window to negotiate the end of the war and Iran's nuclear program.
2: Eight people were killed in the B-52 bomber crash at Edwards Air Force Base in California. Deputy Commander for the 412th Test Wing, Colonel James Hayes, says they're not sure yet what caused that crash, but a lengthy investigation will get underway after next of kin are notified. The crash happened shortly after takeoff around 11:20 a.m. local time. Colonel Hayes says the crash is contained on the runway.
4: This was a mixed crew. This was a mixed crew of military, government civilians, and government.

0: government contractors.
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0: 100.5 FM, 1420 KITI, Rolling Stones. Hey, Bob Guy. Well, the Seattle Mariners are back home after a rather dismal three-city, 10-game road trip. They're idle today, but they're back in action at home tomorrow. And Cal Raleigh should be back with the club. J.P. Crawford also should be back with the club. And game one with the Baltimore Orioles coming up tomorrow night at 6:40.
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2: ABC News, I'm Stephanie Officer. Eight people were killed in the B-52 bomber crash at California's Edwards Air Force Base. Deputy Commander for the 412th Test Wing, Colonel James Hayes, says they're not sure yet of the cause, but an investigation will begin after the next of kin are notified. The crash happened shortly after takeoff around 11:20 a.m. local time.
3: At this point, we don't have any indication as to what the cause was of this. We won't be able to release that information, and we don't have an ability to get that anytime soon.
2: With news of President Trump's agreement with Iran, gas prices have started to drop. Patrick DeHaan of Gas Buddy says markets will probably wait until the agreement is signed to begin dipping below $4 a gallon.
4: We've been in this situation before where there's a deal that may be imminent, but then it falls apart. So, while we're a little better off with the optimism of a deal happening, we have not yet seen the effects of the deal itself.
2: This is ABC News.
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0: KITI, AM and FM with music from the Steve Miller Band. Welcome to the Night Shift with Bobby Jackson. And wherever you are tonight, really glad and appreciate you jumping on for the ride. We're keeping the night moving one classic at a time. Back after this break, so stay with us on KITI.
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0: KITI with music from the Kinks. Bobby J here with you on this Monday evening as we take a look at the weather tonight, calling for mostly clear skies with lows around 57. For tomorrow, mostly sunny with a high near 76. Tuesday night, mostly clear with lows near 49. And for Wednesday, more sunshine and a high near 80 degrees. Quick time out for the folks paying for the jukebox. 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
2: 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From noon to 4 at the elementary school gym, enjoy mini putt golf and Zorb balls for only $5 a person. 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The magic show starts right after that at 1:30 in the community building. And remember,

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2: ABC News, I'm Stephanie Officer. President Trump has arrived in the French Alps for the G7 summit. ABC's Karen Travers in nearby Geneva says his arrival comes after announcing the tentative peace deal with Iran.
3: The president had put significant pressure on those G7 countries and European allies to get involved in the effort with the war against Iran and also to the effort to reopen the strait. But those countries rejected those calls from the president. The president will be coming to the region here to basically take a victory lap now to say that we got this deal and things are heading in the right direction to end the conflict.
2: The search is on for a missing woman in South Carolina last seen at a Planet Fitness. Lexington Police Chief Terrence Green says 39-year-old Elena Catherine Moore was last seen Friday at the location at 560 Whiteford Way, heading toward a wooded area behind the Lowe's Home Improvement Store. She was wearing an olive green zip-up hoodie with black athletic pants. Officials say there is no known vehicle in Moore's possession, nor is it clear if she has her cell phone. This is ABC News.
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0: You're listening to The Night Shift on KITI AM and FM, where we play the greatest hits all day and night. That's the Righteous Brothers to start us off this hour. Bobby Jackson along with you for the ride tonight. A couple words from the businesses that keep Lewis County rolling. We'll take this short time out. Stay with us.
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AM 1420 and FM 92.9 KITI for the Twin Cities and all of Lewis County. Let's take a look at the weather. Tonight calling for mostly clear skies with lows around 57. For tomorrow, mostly sunny with a high near 76. Tuesday night, mostly clear with lows near 49. And for Wednesday, more sunshine and a high near 80. 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

0: 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The night shift continues back after this time out with more. Don't go away.
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KITI, your late night companion on this Monday night with the music you love. You know what would make summer a whole lot more interesting? 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

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We're heading to the top of the hour. Here's the Eagles. Keep it tuned to the night shift on KITI, AM, and FM.

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2: ABC News, I'm Stephanie Officer. President Trump made his grand entrance at the G7 summit in France Monday, touting his new agreement with Iran, though some questions surrounding the details still remain. ABC's Rachel Scott is in Geneva.
3: The deal is still under wraps, the U.S. and Iran giving conflicting versions of what's in it. Both agree the U.S. will lift its blockade of Iranian ports, and Iran will reopen the Strait of Hormuz, which it closed when President Trump launched the war. The fate of Iran's nuclear program, the reason the U.S. went to war in the first place, will be addressed in another 60-day period of talks.
2: Speaking to ABC News, President John F. Kennedy's grandson and New York State Senate candidate Jack Schlossberg spoke on his ongoing candidacy, including criticisms the 33-year-old is too young to hold public office, a sentiment he says he's seeking to change.
4: People always talk about how young people should get involved in politics until somebody steps up and does, and then they use experience as a cudgel to say you're not ready, wait in line.
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Another long stretch of highway and classic hits on the night shift with Bobby Jackson here on KITI AM and FM. That's music from Neil Diamond, and before that you heard from Sly and the Family Stone. Keeping the lineup moving all night long, we're glad to be a part of your Monday night. Here's Billy Joel. KITI.

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That's what we bring here on KITI, AM and FM. Let's get the latest weather for you. Tonight, calling for mostly clear skies with lows around 57. For tomorrow, mostly sunny with a high near 76. Tuesday night, mostly clear with lows near 49. And for Wednesday, more sunshine and a high near 80.

0: 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A quick commercial timeout so we can keep the turntable spinning. We'll be back after this.
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And

Rolling through the night with Bobby J and the greatest hits. So we head to the top of the hour. Here's John Fogerty. 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
2: ABC News, I'm Stephanie Officer. California Governor Gavin Newsom, who in a video on X Monday says the Department of Justice is investigating he and his wife.
3: Donald Trump isn't just coming after me because of my mean tweets. He's coming after me because I'm considering running for president. Because he hates that I've consistently called him out over and over again for his lies and deceit.
2: Sources familiar with the matter tell ABC News California investigators have been examining Newsom's wife's taxes since last year. Well, New York City has a lot going on this summer, including the Knicks championship parade, the World Cup, and America's 250th birthday. In a press conference Monday, Mayor Zoran Mamdani brought up another high-profile event, Taylor Swift and Travis Kelce's wedding, rumored to be at Madison Square Garden July 4th. He says the city is accustomed to hosting big events and is happy to have the world visit. And when asked if he snagged an invite, Mamdani said no, but wishes them well. This is ABC News.
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Bobby Jackson here with you on the night shift. 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

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And now I'm back to let you know I can really shake 'em down.

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Let's take a look at the weather. Calling for mostly clear skies this evening with lows around 57. For tomorrow, mostly sunny with a high near 76. Tuesday night,

mostly clear with lows near 49, and for Wednesday, more sunshine and a high near 80 degrees. We're still rolling through your evening with more classic hits. 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

0: That's Eric Clapton, and I'm Bobby Jackson, heading with you toward midnight. The late night always sounds better on AM 1420 and FM 92.9 and 100.5 KITI. Stay with us. We're back after the break.
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Might as well be you, right? 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

That's music from Donovan on KITI. That's going to wrap it up for this edition of The Night Shift for a Monday. So glad you came along for the ride. More great music coming your way. Bobby J signing off, but I'll be back tomorrow night with another shift and another stack of classics for you. 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
2: ABC News, I'm Stephanie Officer. President Trump made his grand entrance at the G7 summit in France Monday, touting his new agreement with Iran, though some questions surrounding the details still remain. ABC's Rachel Scott is in Geneva.
3: The deal is still under wraps, the U.S. and Iran giving conflicting versions of what's in it. Both agree the U.S. will lift its blockade of Iranian ports, and Iran will reopen the Strait of Hormuz, which it closed when President Trump launched the war. The fate of Iran's nuclear program, the reason the U.S. went to war in the first place, will be addressed in another 60-day period of talks.
2: Speaking to ABC News, President John F. Kennedy's grandson and New York State Senate candidate Jack Schlossberg spoke on his ongoing candidacy, including criticisms the 33-year-old is too young to hold public office, a sentiment he says he's seeking to change.
4: People always talk about how young people should get involved in politics until somebody steps up and does, and then they use experience as a cudgel to say you're not ready, wait in line.
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2: ABC News, I'm Stephanie Officer. California Governor Gavin Newsom, who in a video on X Monday says the Department of Justice is investigating he and his wife.
3: Donald Trump isn't just coming after me because of my mean tweets. He's coming after me because I'm considering running for president. Because he hates that I've consistently called him out over and over again for his lies and deceit.
2: Sources familiar with the matter tell ABC News California investigators have been examining Newsom's wife's taxes since last year. Well, New York City has a lot going on this summer, including the Knicks championship parade, the World Cup, and America's 250th birthday. In a press conference Monday, Mayor Zoran Mamdani brought up another high-profile event, Taylor Swift and Travis Kelce's wedding, rumored to be at Madison Square Garden July 4th. He says the city is accustomed to hosting big events and is happy to have the world visit. And when asked if he snagged an invite, Mamdani said no, but wishes them well. This is ABC News.
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2: ABC News, I'm Stephanie Officer. President Trump made his grand entrance at the G7 summit in France Monday, touting his new agreement with Iran, though some questions surrounding the details still remain. ABC's Rachel Scott is in Geneva.
3: The deal is still under wraps, the U.S. and Iran giving conflicting versions of what's in it. Both agree the U.S. will lift its blockade of Iranian ports, and Iran will reopen the Strait of Hormuz, which it closed when President Trump launched the war. The fate of Iran's nuclear program, the reason the U.S. went to war in the first place, will be addressed in another 60-day period of talks.
2: Speaking to ABC News, President John F. Kennedy's grandson and New York State Senate candidate Jack Schlossberg spoke on his ongoing candidacy, including criticisms the 33-year-old is too young to hold public office, a sentiment he says he's seeking to change.
4: People always talk about how young people should get involved in politics until somebody steps up and does, and then they use experience as a cudgel to say you're not ready, wait in line.
2: This is ABC News.
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2: ABC News, I'm Sherry Preston. President Trump at the G7 summit in the French Alps still saying the memorandum of understanding with Iran will be released soon. ABC's Karen Travers, who's traveling with the president, says the Strait of Hormuz will reopen. However,
3: this doesn't actually get into the really complicated issues that have to be negotiated. So that will come in a 60-day window because this agreement now opens up this 60-day time frame to negotiate the end of the war, and also have discussions over Iran's nuclear program.
2: Iran's top diplomat says the deal would also require Israel to withdraw from Lebanon. Israel

0: says it's staying put for now. Eight people killed in the crash of a B-52 bomber at Edwards Air Force Base in California. Those on board, a mix of service members and civilians. Boeing says two of its employees were among those killed. Fed Chair Kevin Warsh presides over his first policy meeting today and holds a news conference at its conclusion tomorrow. This is ABC News.
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The civil authorities have issued a child abduction emergency for all of Washington beginning at 3:33 a.m. and ending at 4:33 a.m. The Washington State Patrol on behalf of the Snohomish County Sheriff's Office has issued an Amber Alert for a 6-year-old. Victim is a 6-year-old male named Eliab Carino Carino. Victim is 3 feet 5 inches tall, weighs 33 pounds, has black hair, brown eyes, wearing a blue and white shirt with dark blue pants. They were last seen on June 15, 2026, 2155, leaving the 3200 block of 148th Street, Linwood. They may be in Tukwila. He is in the company of Diva Garca Donato, a 32-year-old male, who is 5 feet 9 inches, weighing 180 pounds with black hair. They may be traveling in a 2010 Silver Ford Fusion Washington State license plate number CBF8854. If you have information, please call 911.

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2: ABC News, I'm Sherry Preston. No real details yet on the exact deal between the U.S. and Iran to reopen the Strait of Hormuz. President Trump speaking this morning at the G7 summit in France.
3: I didn't want to attack them last week, but we had no choice. And we did it twice, actually. We were doing it a third time, and we were able to not have to do that. But we have a deal that's a fair deal, that's a good deal.
2: One major question now, Israel's operation in Lebanon. Iran's top diplomat says the deal ending the war with the U.S. also means Israel has to pull out of Lebanon. But so far, Israel's prime minister says his troops are staying. Ukrainian President Volodymyr Zelensky at the G7 pressing for more help in the war against Russia. Ukraine also officially starting talks to join the European Union. That process could take several years. Cause of the crash of a B-52 bomber in Southern California under investigation. All eight people on board were killed. The plane went down right after takeoff. This is ABC News.
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The brakes are good, tires fair. Pulled out of San Pedro late one night. The moon and the stars was shining bright. We was driving up Grapevine Hill, passing cars like they was standing still. All of a sudden, in a wink of an eye, a Cadillac sedan passed us by. Said, boys, it's a mark for me. By then, the taillight was all you could see. Now the fellas had ribbed me for being behind, so I thought I'd make the Lincoln unwind. Took my foot off the gas, and man alive, I shoved it on down into overdrive. Wound it up to 110, my speedometer said that I hit top end. My foot was glued like lead to the floor, that's all there is, and there ain't no more. Now the boys all thought, lost my sense, and telephone poles looked like a picket fence. They said, slow down, I see spots, the lines on the road just look like dots. Took a corner, sideswiped the truck, crossed my fingers just for luck. My fenders was clicking the guardrail post, the guy beside me was white as a ghost.

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Don't you know by then we'd be low on gas. He had flames coming from out of the side. You feel the tension, man, what a

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And he said, son, you're gonna drive me to drinking if you don't stop driving that hot rod Lincoln.

Supertramp on KITI. This final Tuesday of spring, I'm Matt Channon checking in. It's early. Coming up at 5, ABC's hourly update, then local news with Miles McKnight, and here's America at KITI.

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2: From ABC News, I'm Sherry Preston. Five people are under arrest in an alleged plot to attack the UFC fight at the White House over the weekend. Sources tell ABC News the plan involved hooking explosives onto drones and flying them into nearby buildings, and then what's described as a second wave would rush a checkpoint. President Trump at the G7 summit touting his deal with Iran. Few details have been made public, and there seems to be some disagreement over whether the plan includes Israel's withdrawal from Lebanon. Iran says yes, it does include that. Israel says no. President Trump says,
3: without the United States, there would be no Israel. Without me, there would be no Israel, because no other president was willing to do what I did.
2: ABC's Rachel Scott, traveling with the president, says,
4: so even though Israel and the U.S. got into this conflict together, Israel is making it clear they are not a part of this deal. In fact, Israeli Prime Minister Benjamin Netanyahu says Israeli forces will stay in Lebanon as long as necessary. The president

0: been saying this morning that Israel would be nothing without him.
1: The president also meeting with Ukrainian President Volodymyr Zelensky at the summit. The price of gas has been falling, says ABC's Elizabeth Schulze.
2: The national average right at $4 a gallon. And Gas Buddy does expect that number could go down to $3.75 by the 4th of July if shipping does start to pick up in the Strait of Hormuz on Friday. There are still some big ifs there. One is that shipping companies are still waiting for clarity on this deal, with the ceasefire potentially expiring in 60 days.
1: The airlines are also saying fares won't be dropping this summer anytime, even though demand for travelers remains strong. The 8 people killed in the B-52 crash at Edwards Air Force Base still not identified. The cause still under investigation. Federal Reserve Board begins its 2-day meeting today under the new leadership of Chairman Kevin Warsh. Venus and Serena Williams back together on the court. They got a wild card entry to play doubles at Wimbledon. You're listening to ABC News.
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1: The search goes on in Butler, Missouri for clues in a deadly plane crash that killed 11 skydivers and their pilot. ABC's Matt Rivers is on scene.
5: A city official says it appears the pilot may have been trying to make an emergency landing on a flat roadway nearby, but the plane stalled and crashed. Tragically, family members may have witnessed the crash.
6: The NTSB says they're looking to find any data recording devices that might have been on board that plane, see if they can find any more answers in this tragedy.
1: Life-threatening flash flooding has been swamping millions of people across the South.
7: The governor of Texas declaring a disaster for more than 100 counties across the state. In Waco, highways turned into rivers.
8: There's a car just floating down the median.
7: Vehicles washed down the interstate as fast-moving water overtook the road.
9: Literally, I'm not kidding. You thought I was going to die out here.
7: First responders rescuing dozens of people, even using ropes to pull one trapped driver to safety. In Houston, stranded motorists forced to push their cars through flooded streets as debris drifted by.
1: That's ABC's Hannah Patah. A freight train and a bus collided in Zimbabwe today, killing at least 9 people, including 2 children. The crash happened less than a week after a minibus caught fire in central Zimbabwe, killing 7 people. And Kensington Palace has announced that Prince George will attend Eton, the private all-boys school his father and Uncle Harry both went to, cost for a year's education about $84,000. Sherry Preston, ABC News.
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10: Good morning, I'm Miles McKnight with KITI News. One man attacked another man with a machete at an Adna area house yesterday. That led to a 3 hours long standoff on Jeffries Road.
11: A search warrant was applied for and granted. A few more warnings were given to get him to come out of the house. However, he would not.
10: Lewis County Sheriff's Field Operations Chief Rick Van Wyk tells us that the victim was hospitalized after the machete attack and required surgery. Law enforcement then tried to make contact with the suspect at the Jeffries Road house, but the man barricaded himself inside and refused to come out.
11: We then called in the SRT team, which is our sheriff's response team, basically like our SWAT team. They responded and made entry inside the residence and apprehended the suspect.
10: The suspect was eventually booked into the Lewis County Jail. The woman who owns the house was also arrested for rendering criminal assistance. Tomorrow on Highway 12 near Salcombe, roadwork and lane closures are scheduled.

0: From 8 tomorrow morning through 4 in the afternoon, Celeste Machino with the Washington State Department of Transportation encourages motorists to be mindful of the work zone, as their agency has noticed an uptick in the number of work zone collisions.
1: We're seeing an increase in collisions. Most of those are caused by inattentive driving. And so to reduce those, just be mindful of where you're at. Be mindful of your speed.
0: Tomorrow's road work and lane closures on Highway 12 near Salcomb are related to crews replacing traffic sensors. Officials encourage you to plan ahead for travel delays tomorrow, as flaggers are going to alternate traffic through one lane of travel. Local firefighters are in eastern Washington. Members of Lewis County Fire District 5 out of Napavine and West Thurston Fire out of Rochester are helping battle the Highway 730 fire near Walla Walla, which has grown to more than 13 square miles in size and has prompted Level 3 evacuations for that area. Both local firefighting agencies are part of the state mobilization program, where they assist with major incidents in the western U.S. and Canada. This is the first major fire of the season for the Napavine and Rochester crew members. Officials say that they could return home within 2 weeks. 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We'll check sports and weather next.
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0: In KITI Sports, Mariners star catcher Cal Raleigh returns to the big league roster today. That's after he was placed on the injured list about a month ago. Raleigh spoke about his rehab assignment with the Tacoma Rainiers.
4: Yeah, it's been tough, but, just trying to get back, trying to build up, the durability, the strength, and all that stuff. And it's been great, going up to Everett, coming down to Tacoma. It's been awesome seeing all the fans, and been really fun.
0: The Mariners took the day off yesterday for travel day following a 10-game road trip where the M's had a record of 4-6. Tonight, the Mariners host the Orioles at 6:40 at T-Mobile Park. Logan Gilbert gets the start on the mound for Seattle. KITI Twin City Area Weather Forecast. Today, a high of 75 degrees. Tonight, increasing clouds with a low of 49 degrees. Tomorrow, cloudy in the morning, clearing in the afternoon with a high of 80. I'm Miles McKnight, and you're now up to date with KITI News.
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0: Well, hey, 19, that's Steely Dan on KITI at 5:38. And on the way tomorrow, the annual Customer Appreciation Barbecue will be going on at Chehalis Collision Center on Maryland Avenue. 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So they'd love to see you there. Chehalis Collision Center also is the place where you can enter to win a key to our Jeep Wrangler. Additionally, we'll be giving away a 4-pack of tickets to see some monster trucks that will even include pit passes. So, should be good midday tomorrow between 11 and 1 at Chehalis Collision Center with KITI.
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Rick Nelson on KITI. Weather here in Lewis County, mostly sunny, mid-70s today, sunny 80 tomorrow, nearing 87 Thursday, and it's Simon and Garfunkel here on KITI.

sweet soul music from Arthur Connolly here on KITI. And on the way in just a couple of minutes at 6, ABC's hourly national and international news update, an expanded 5-minute edition. So then at 6:05, we'll turn things over to Miles McKnight in KITI's local newsroom for stuff going on around here. And it's sweet hanging out with Little Willie on KITI.

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2: From ABC News, I'm Sherry Preston. The FBI says it foiled a plot using drones and explosives to attack the UFC fight on the White House lawn that was held Sunday night. Five people are in custody. ABC Chief Justice Correspondent Pierre Thomas has some of the details.
3: He's telling ABC News that on Monday, five people were detained in connection with the alleged plot, with as many as 23 people allegedly involved. According to sources, suspects allegedly planned to use explosives.

0: explosive-laden drones, which would be designed to hit buildings to spur a mass evacuation.
1: And then sources say the plan was to also attack a second wave as people rushed to checkpoints under arrest, suspects from Missouri, California, Nebraska, and Ohio. President Trump at the G7 summit in the French Alps saying the peace plan reached with Iran this week is better than the one negotiated by President Obama during his administration.
2: This deal is a wall to a nuclear weapon. His deal was a road to a nuclear weapon. My deal, they can't have a nuclear. They get blown up. If they have a nuclear weapon, they get blown up.
1: ABC's Karen Travers is traveling with the president.
3: President Trump today, during a meeting with the Emir of Qatar on the sidelines of the G7 World Leader Summit, called the agreement between the U.S. and Iran, quote, fair and good. But he provided no new details of what's in the agreement, nor provided any timeline on when the text would be released. The president claimed that negotiations over Iran's nuclear program to be addressed in this 60-day negotiating window will be, quote, actually easier than getting to this point. Karen Travers, ABC News, Geneva, Switzerland.
1: The president says he'll send the agreement to Congress for review. Boeing confirms two of its employees were among the eight people killed when a B-52 crashed shortly after taking off from Edwards Air Force Base in California yesterday. Heavy rainfall bringing flash flooding to Texas and claiming one life, a woman whose car was swept away in a creek. Texas Governor Greg Abbott declaring a disaster in 100 counties. This is ABC News.
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1: And just when you thought you'd heard enough about the New World screwworm, we find out it's spreading.
6: In Texas, cattle, sheep, and goats in six counties have been found infested with the parasitic larvae of the New World screwworm, along with a dog in New Mexico. The latest case came from Sutton County, 135 miles northwest of San Antonio, raising concerns that the screwworm problem is moving beyond South Texas, where it first came in from Mexico.
1: ABC's Jim Ryan in Dallas-Fort Worth. Hundreds of beagles are headed to forever homes after an animal breeding and research facility in Wisconsin prepared to shut its doors for good. ABC's Sophie Flay has more.
7: In March this year, animal welfare activists broke in and escaped with 30 dogs. A month after, a large group stormed the property in an attempt to free the dogs. Police responded with tear gas and pepper spray, resulting in dozens of arrests. The first wave of releases happened shortly afterward. Roughly 1,500 beagles purchased by Big Dog Ranch Rescue in Florida. Now, the final 475 dogs are leaving too, when Wrigland closes its doors for good.
1: Pizza Hut's being sold. Parent company Yum Brands passing on the name and the chain's 250 restaurants to private equity firm. The deal worth a little over $2.5 billion. A handful more states, including Alabama, Oklahoma, and Georgia, as well as the District of Columbia, holding primaries today. Sherry Preston, ABC News.
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8: Good morning, I'm Miles McKnight with KITY News. One man attacked another man with a machete at an Adna area house yesterday. That led to a three-hours-long standoff on Jeffries Road.
9: A search warrant was applied for and granted. A few more warnings were given to get him to come out of the house. However, he would not.
8: Lewis County Sheriff's Field Operations Chief Rick Van Wyk tells us that the victim was hospitalized after the machete attack and required surgery.

0: surgery. Law enforcement then tried to make contact with the suspect at the Jeffries Road house, but the man barricaded himself inside and refused to come out.
1: We then called in the SRT team, which is our sheriff's response team, basically like our SWAT team. They responded and made entry inside the residence and apprehended the suspect.
0: The suspect was eventually booked into the Lewis County Jail. The woman who owns the house was also arrested for rendering criminal assistance. Tomorrow on Highway 12 near Salcombe. Roadwork and lane closures are scheduled from 8 tomorrow morning through 4 in the afternoon. Celeste Machino with the Washington State Department of Transportation encourages motorists to be mindful of the work zone, as their agency has noticed an uptick in the number of work zone collisions.
2: We're seeing an increase in collisions. Most of those are caused by inattentive driving. And so to reduce those, just be mindful of where you're at. Be mindful of your speed.
0: Tomorrow's roadwork and lane closures on Highway 12 near Salcombe are related to crews replacing traffic sensors. Officials encourage you to plan ahead for travel delays tomorrow, as flaggers are going to alternate traffic through one lane of travel. Local firefighters are in eastern Washington. Members of Lewis County Fire District 5 out of Napavine and West Thurston Fire out of Rochester are helping battle the Highway 730 fire near Walla Walla, which has grown to more than 13 square miles in size and has prompted level 3 evacuations for that area. Both local firefighting agencies are part of the state mobilization program, where they assist with major incidents in the western U.S. and Canada. This is the first major fire of the season for the Napavine and Rochester crew members. Officials say that they could return home within 2 weeks. 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We'll check sports and weather next.
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0: In KITI Sports, Mariners star catcher Cal Raleigh returns to the big league roster today. That's after he was placed on the injured list about a month ago. Raleigh spoke about his rehab assignment with the Tacoma Rainiers.
4: Yeah, it's been tough, but, just trying to get back, trying to build up, the durability, the strength, and all that stuff. And it's been great, going up to Everett, coming down to Tacoma. It's been awesome seeing all the fans, and been really fun.
0: The Mariners took the day off yesterday for travel day following a 10-game road trip where the M's had a record of 4-6. Tonight, the Mariners host the Orioles at 6:40 at T-Mobile Park. Logan Gilbert gets the start on the mound for Seattle. KITI Twin City area weather forecast. Today, a high of 75 degrees. Tonight, increasing clouds with a low of 49 degrees. Tomorrow, cloudy in the morning, clearing in the afternoon with a high of 80. I'm Miles McKnight, and you're now up to date with KITI News.
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Tuesday morning in lovely Lewis County, still early at 6:13. I'm Matt Shannon. Thanks for joining me here in the middle of the month of June. Kick back, relax, and listen to the music now with the Doobie Brothers.

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All right, come and get your love. It's Redbone at KITI 625 right now. Weather today, nice, sunny, temperature in the mid-70s. And on the way in a few minutes at 6:30, we got Miles McKnight in KITI's local newsroom. And here's the beat.

0: Good morning. I'm Miles McKnight with KITI News. One man attacked another man with a machete at an Adna area house yesterday. That led to a 3 hours long standoff on Jeffries Road.
1: A search warrant was applied for and granted. A few more warnings were given to get him to come out of the house. However, he would not.
0: Lewis County Sheriff's Field Operations Chief Rick Van Wyk tells us that the victim was hospitalized after the machete attack and required surgery. Law enforcement then tried to make contact with the suspect at the Jeffries Road house, but the man barricaded himself inside and refused to come out.
1: We then called in the SRT team, which is our sheriff's response team, basically like our SWAT team. They responded and made entry inside the residence and apprehended the suspect.
0: The suspect was eventually booked into the Lewis County Jail. The woman who owns the house was also arrested for rendering criminal assistance. Tomorrow on Highway 12 near Salcom, roadwork and lane closures are scheduled from 8 tomorrow morning through 4 in the afternoon. Celeste Machino with the Washington State Department of Transportation encourages motorists to be mindful of the work zone, as their agency has noticed an uptick in the number of work zone collisions.
2: We're seeing an increase in collisions. Most of those are caused by inattentive driving. And so to reduce those, just be mindful of where you're at. Be mindful of your speed.
0: Tomorrow's roadwork and lane closures on Highway 12 near Salcom are related to crews replacing traffic sensors. Officials encourage you to plan ahead for travel delays tomorrow, as flaggers are going to alternate traffic through one lane of travel. Local firefighters are in eastern Washington. Members of Lewis County Fire District 5 out of Napavine and West Thurston Fire out of Rochester are helping battle the Highway 730 fire near Walla Walla, which has grown to more than 13 square miles in size and has prompted Level 3 evacuations for that area. Both local firefighting agencies are part of the state mobilization program, where they assist with major incidents in the western U.S. and Canada. This is the first major fire of the season for the Napavine and Rochester crew members. Officials say that they could return home within 2 weeks. 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We'll check sports and weather next.
3: Mom, Dad, please help! 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

0: Mariners star catcher Cal Raleigh returns to the big league roster today. That's after he was placed on the injured list about a month ago. Raleigh spoke about his rehab assignment with the Tacoma Rainiers.
1: Yeah, it's been tough, but, you know, just trying to get back, trying to build up, you know, the durability, the strength, and all that stuff. And it's been great, you know, going up to Everett, coming down to Tacoma. It's been awesome seeing all the fans and been really fun.
0: The Mariners took the day off yesterday for travel day following a 10-game road trip where the M's had a record of 4-6. Tonight, the Mariners host the Orioles at 6:40 at T-Mobile Park. Logan Gilbert gets the start on the mound for Seattle. KYT Light's Twin City area weather forecast. Today, a high of 75 degrees. Tonight, increasing clouds with a low of 49 degrees. Tomorrow, cloudy in the morning, clearing in the afternoon with a high of 80. I'm Miles McKnight, and you're now up to date with KYT Light News.
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KITI. Tuesday morning at 6:38. I'm Matt Shannon. You've tuned in the place to hear the greatest hits of all time. If I don't live up to that, turn it off, listen to Live 95. Because I'm telling you, you got it covered. And here's the Moody Blues.

0: On board the sloop, John B. with the Beach Boys here at KIT Guide, 6:45. Now, the Beach Boys are out on tour honoring the 60th anniversary of the Pet Sounds album, which is where you would find Sloop John B. Well, I mean, it's on a lot of other compilations at this point, but anyways, they will perform the Pet Sounds hits and some of the album tracks in addition to the usual set list. Now, Mike Love is still front and center for the band, and yes, he would be in his mid-80s. The amount of time left for him to be touring is pretty limited, and they are coming to the Northwest in August at Merrymore Park in Redmond. If you go to thebeachboys.com, you can get further info.
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That's Bob Seger here on KITI at 6:52. Matt Shannon, glad to be with you. And our weather today, not as hot, which is nice. AC got all fouled up at my place. Anyways, mostly sunny in the mid-70s this afternoon. Warming up a bit, sunny 80 tomorrow. Into the upper 80s Thursday. Friday, right around 90. Sunny 80s for the upcoming weekend, so we'll kick off summer in style, that's for sure. And he's just joking. He doesn't mean it. Rod Stewart, KITI.

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2: From ABC News, I'm Sherry Preston. Iran's top diplomat insists that the tentative deal to end the war with the United States would require Israel to withdraw from Lebanon, a condition Israel has rejected. As we await details on the plan itself, ABC's Rachel Scott has more on the back and forth.
3: Iran's foreign minister saying ending the war cannot happen unless Israeli forces leave Lebanon. The president making it clear he's not happy with Israel.
4: They should have been able to do the job faster. It just goes on forever. And when that happens, it throws a negative light on the big deal, and that's the deal with Iran.
3: Senior administration officials say the deal broadly reopens the Strait of Hormuz and lifts the U.S. blockade on Iranian ports.
2: The president at the G7 summit in the French Alps. Today he will meet with Ukrainian President Zelensky. He's already done that and says Friday he'll meet with Russia's Vladimir Putin. Back in Washington, the FBI says it foiled a plot to attack the UFC fight at the White House Sunday night using drones and explosives.
5: FBI Director Kash Patel, in a statement released to ABC News, said, "On June 10th, FBI and our law enforcement partners became aware of a potential threat to the UFC 250 event in Washington, D.C., involving individuals outside the National Capital Region. The investigation so far involves individuals in Ohio, Missouri, California, and Nebraska."
2: ABC's Pierre Thomas. More signs of a slumping housing market. ABC's Jim Ryan has the numbers on permits for building homes.
6: After a steep decline in April, the consensus was for at least a slight rebound in housing starts in May. Instead, the figure fell by another 15% to 1.17 million units. Looking ahead, housing starts might not rise in June either. 10,000 fewer building permits were issued last month compared to the month before.
2: Economists say even though there's a tentative deal to end the Iran war, prices for gas, food, clothing, and plane tickets could still be a while coming down. You're listening to ABC News.
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2: It'll be some time before we know the cause of Monday's B-52 crash at Edwards Air Force Base in California that left 8 people dead.
9: Officials say the B-52 Stratofortress was supporting a test for a radar modernization program. Officials say those on board were a mixed crew of military and civilians supporting the test mission. Boeing confirms two of those on board were their employees, adding, quote, "We are in contact with their families and are offering support."
2: ABC's Trevor Ault. A couple who gave birth to a daughter who wasn't biologically theirs will be keeping the little girl. Tiffany Score and Stephen Mills reached an agreement with the 6-month-old girl's biological parents. The couple are suing the IVF clinic in Orlando, where the embryo was implanted by mistake. Why do New Yorkers love their Knicks?
10: That grit that they got, that fight back. It's been many a times that we playing and we think that we're better than someone, or they think that they're better than us, and we come back and we get that win.
2: Yeah, you might need that grit if you're planning to attend Thursday's ticker tape parade for the NBA champs. They're currently shredding 2,500 pounds of office paper that'll be used as confetti, and the mayor says it could be the biggest parade New York City has ever seen. Nothing says Independence Day like fast food. McDonald's is bringing back its fried apple pies in honor of America's 250th birthday. Burger King has a firecracker cookie pie for sale. Sonic offering a red, white, and blue slushy, and Hardee's has an iced biscuit with red and blue sprinkles. This is ABC News.
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12: Good morning, I'm Miles McKnight with KITI News. One man attacked another man with a machete at an Adna area house yesterday. That led to a 3 hours long standoff on Jeffries Road.
13: A search warrant was applied for and granted. A few more warnings were given to get him to come out of the house. However, he would not.
12: Lewis County Sheriff's Field Operations Chief Rick Van Wyk tells us that the victim was hospitalized after the machete attack and required surgery. Law enforcement then tried to make contact with the suspect at the Jeffries Road house, but the man barricaded himself inside and refused to come out.
13: We then called in the SRT team, which is our sheriff's response team, basically like our SWAT team. They responded and made entry inside the residence and apprehended the suspect.
12: The suspect was eventually booked into the Lewis County Jail. The woman who owns the house was also arrested for rendering criminal assistance. Tomorrow on Highway 12 near Salcombe, roadwork and lane closures are scheduled from 8 tomorrow morning through 4 in the afternoon. Celeste Machino with the Washington State Department of Transportation encourages motorists to be mindful of the work zone, as their agency has noticed an uptick in the number of work zone collisions.
14: We're seeing an increase in collisions. Most of those are caused by inattentive driving. And so to reduce those, just be mindful of where you're at. Be mindful of your speed.
12: Tomorrow's roadwork and lane closures on Highway 12 near Salcombe are related to crews replacing traffic sensors. Officials encourage you to plan ahead for travel delays tomorrow, as flaggers are going to alternate traffic through one lane of travel. Local fire

0: Firefighters are in Eastern Washington. Members of Lewis County Fire District 5 out of Napavine and West Thurston Fire out of Rochester are helping battle the Highway 730 fire near Walla Walla, which has grown to more than 13 square miles in size and has prompted Level 3 evacuations for that area. Both local firefighting agencies are part of the state mobilization program, where they assist with major incidents in the western U.S. and Canada. This is the first major fire of the season for the Napavine and Rochester crew members. Officials say that they could return home within 2 weeks. 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We'll check sports and weather next.
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0: In KITI Sports, Mariners star catcher Cal Raleigh returns to the big league roster today. That's after he was placed on the injured list about a month ago. Raleigh spoke about his rehab assignment with the Tacoma Rainiers.
2: It's been tough, but, just trying to get back, trying to build up, the durability, the strength, and all that stuff. And it's been great, going up to Everett, coming down to Tacoma. It's been awesome seeing all the fans, and been really fun.
0: The Mariners took the day off yesterday for travel day following a 10-game road trip where the M's had a record of 4-6. Tonight, the Mariners host the Orioles at 6:40 at T-Mobile Park. Logan Gilbert gets the start on the mound for Seattle. KITI Twin City Area Weather Forecast. Today, a high of 75 degrees. Tonight, increasing clouds with a low of 49 degrees. Tomorrow, cloudy in the morning, clearing in the afternoon with a high of 80. I'm Miles McKnight, and you're now up to date with KITI News.
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That's Three Dog Night on KITI. At a quarter after seven, it's Tuesday morning, June 16th. I'm Matt Channon. Next month, Foreign Tongues, their new studio album, will be available. It's a classic track for band now. It's the Rolling Stones and Satisfaction at KITI.

0: Jeremy with a summer song at KITI 722. Time to check in now and get some info from the guy who has big thoughts taking his morning shower.
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0: 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All right, 724, and here in Southwest Washington, none of the extreme heat for today. Mostly sunny, about 20 degrees cooler than yesterday, our high in the mid-70s. Sunny and 80 tomorrow, upper 80s Thursday and Friday. And on the way in a few minutes at 7:30, we'll check in again with Miles McKnight and KITI's local newsroom. And here's Creedence Clearwater Revival on KITI.

0: Good morning, I'm Miles McKnight with KITI News. One man attacked another man with a machete at an Adna area house yesterday. That led to a 3 hours long standoff on Jeffries Road.
1: A search warrant was applied for and granted. A few more warnings were given to get him to come out of the house. However, he would not.
0: Lewis County Sheriff's Field Operations Chief Rick Van Wyk tells us that the victim was hospitalized after the machete attack and required surgery. Law enforcement then tried to make contact with the suspect at the Jeffries Road house, but the man barricaded himself inside and refused to come out.
1: We then called in the SRT team, which is our sheriff's response team, basically like our SWAT team. They responded and made entry inside the residence and apprehended the suspect.
0: The suspect was eventually

0: booked into the Lewis County Jail. The woman who owns the house was also arrested for rendering criminal assistance. Tomorrow on Highway 12 near Salcombe. Roadwork and lane closures are scheduled from 8 tomorrow morning through 4 in the afternoon. Celeste Machina with the Washington State Department of Transportation encourages motorists to be mindful of the work zone, as their agency has noticed an uptick in the number of work zone collisions.
1: We're seeing an increase in collisions. Most of those are caused by inattentive driving. And so to reduce those, just be mindful of where you're at. Be mindful of your speed.
0: Tomorrow's roadwork and lane closures on Highway 12 near Salcombe are related to crews replacing traffic sensors. Officials encourage you to plan ahead for travel delays tomorrow, as flaggers are going to alternate traffic through one lane of travel. Local firefighters are in eastern Washington. Members of Lewis County Fire District 5 out of Napavine and West Thurston Fire out of Rochester are helping battle the Highway 730 fire near Walla Walla, which has grown to more than 13 square miles in size and has prompted Level 3 evacuations for that area. Both local firefighting agencies are part of the state mobilization program, where they assist with major incidents in the western U.S. and Canada. This is the first major fire of the season for the Napavine and Rochester crew members. Officials say that they could return home within 2 weeks. 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We'll check sports and weather next.
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0: In KITI Sports, Mariners star catcher Cal Raleigh returns to the big league roster today. That's after he was placed on the injured list about a month ago. Raleigh spoke about his rehab assignment with the Tacoma Rainiers.
3: Yeah, it's been tough, but, just trying to get back, trying to build up, the durability, the strength, and all that stuff, and it's been great, going up to Everett, coming down to Tacoma. It's been awesome seeing all the fans, and been really fun.
0: The Mariners took the day off yesterday for travel day following a 10-game road trip where the M's had a record of 4-6. Tonight, the Mariners host the Orioles at 6:40 at T-Mobile Park. Logan Gilbert gets the start on the mound for Seattle. KITI Twin City Area Weather Forecast. Today, a high of 75 degrees. Tonight, increasing clouds with a low of 49 degrees. Tomorrow, cloudy in the morning, clearing in the afternoon with a high of 80. I'm Miles McKnight, and you're now up to date with KITI News.
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It's Boz Skaggs on KITI 738. Tuesday morning, here to play the greatest hits of all time. My name is Matt Shannon. This guy busy. Time is rolling in. The Outsiders, KITI.

0: Seals and Crofts on KITI. 7:45 now. 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You can enter to win a key to our Jeep Wrangler right there. 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

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Weather today here in Lewis County, you can expect mostly sunny, cooler than it's been, temperature peaks in the mid-70s, sunny 80 tomorrow, sunny upper 80s to close out the week, Thursday and Friday. On the way at 8, ABC's hourly update and expanded 5-minute edition.

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2: From ABC News, I'm Sherry Preston. Does the memorandum of understanding between the United States and Iran include Israel leaving Lebanon or not? As we await full details of the agreement, that seems to be one of the main questions. Iran insists Israel must leave, and Israel says it won't. ABC's Karen Traffers is traveling with the president at the G7 summit in the French Alps.
3: President Trump said the U.S.-Iran deal can survive even if Israel continues attacking Lebanon. But the president criticized Israel for its recent strikes in Beirut, telling reporters he thinks it went too far.
4: Israel's fighting Hezbollah too long, and too many people are being killed. And you don't have to knock down an apartment house every time you're looking for somebody, because there are a lot of people in those apartment houses, and they're not all Hezbollah, that I can tell you.
3: Karen Travers, ABC News, Geneva, Switzerland.
2: Sitting alongside the leader of the United Arab Emirates, President Trump also said today he did not know about the alleged plot to attack the UFC event on the White House lawn Sunday.
4: I haven't heard about it, no, but I watched. The attack that I watched were the fighters. And he saw it too, by the way. He was sitting back home in his beautiful palace and he was watching it. And they were as good a fight as I've ever seen. Right?
2: Five people are under arrest. The FBI says they had planned to use explosive-laden drones on spectators at the fights. Texas, Louisiana, and Mississippi facing a continued threat of flooding, and those playing in World Cup matches are being warned about it. Here's ABC's Jim Ryan.
5: When the men's national soccer teams from Portugal and the Democratic Republic of Congo head for Houston,

0: Michigan Stadium Wednesday, they may have to pick their way through flooded streets. 18 million people from central Texas to Mississippi are under flood watches. Governor Greg Abbott has preemptively issued a disaster declaration for 101 of Texas' 254 counties.
1: Kevin Warsh holds his first policy meeting as chairman of the Federal Reserve today. Tomorrow, when the meeting ends, we could get a better sense of whether interest rates are headed up or down. This is ABC News.
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1: A Florida couple now say they will keep custody of their six-month-old baby after an IVF mix-up led them to give birth to someone else's child, ABC's Lana Moise.
4: According to court documents, Tiffany Score and Stephen Mills will keep permanent custody of their daughter, Shay, after reaching an agreement with the baby's biological parents. The couple discovering they weren't genetically related to Shay after giving birth to the little girl, who is not white.
1: The couple is suing the clinic and the doctor for implanting the wrong embryo. Now that Iran has a deal and it's about to be made public, a lot of folks are wondering when we'll start to see gas prices come down significantly and permanently. That is still unclear, but when it comes to other items affected by inflation, ABC's Elizabeth Schulze says you might not see changes there for some time.
5: Airlines have said that fares won't drop this summer. Demand for travel has stayed strong, even with those higher ticket prices. And other businesses that we've been talking to, from grocers to farmers, do tell us that they are still paying those fuel surcharges. As we've seen with overall inflation, prices can go up very quickly, and then it can take time for them to come back down.
1: The Grammys are adding 5 new categories for the 2026 awards. Prizes will be given to Best Asian Pop Performance category, Best R&B Collaboration, Best Traditional Pop Performance, Best Traditional Folk Performance, and Best Latin Song. Alterations are also being made to the Best New Artist category, allowing artists to submit 4 times, up from 3. Sherry Preston, ABC News.
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6: Good morning, I'm Miles McKnight with KITI News. One man attacked another man with a machete at an Adna area house yesterday. That led to a 3-hour-long standoff on Jeffries Road.
7: A search warrant was applied for and granted. A few more warnings were given to get him to come out of the house. However, he would not.
6: Lewis County Sheriff's Field Operations Chief Rick Van Wyk tells us that the victim was hospitalized after the machete attack and required surgery. Law enforcement then tried to make contact with the suspect at the Jeffries Road house, but the man barricaded himself inside and refused to come out.
7: We then called in the SRT team, which is our sheriff's response team, basically like our SWAT team. They responded and made entry inside the residence and apprehended the suspect.
6: The suspect was eventually booked into the Lewis County Jail. The woman who owns the house was also arrested for rendering criminal assistance. Tomorrow on Highway 12 near Salcom, roadwork and lane closures are scheduled from 8 tomorrow morning through 4 in the afternoon. Celeste Machino with the Washington State Department of Transportation encourages motorists to be mindful of the work zone, as their agency has noticed an uptick in the number of work zone collisions.
8: We're seeing an increase in collisions. Most of those are caused by inattentive driving. And so to reduce those, just be mindful of where you're at, be mindful of your speed.
6: Tomorrow's roadwork and lane closures on Highway 12 near Salcom are related to crews replacing traffic sensors. Officials encourage you to plan ahead for travel.

0: delays tomorrow as flaggers are going to alternate traffic through one lane of travel. Local firefighters are in eastern Washington. Members of Lewis County Fire District 5 out of Napavine and West Thurston Fire out of Rochester are helping battle the Highway 730 fire near Walla Walla, which has grown to more than 13 square miles in size and has prompted Level 3 evacuations for that area. Both local firefighting agencies are part of the state mobilization program, where they assist with major incidents in the western U.S. and Canada. This is the first major fire of the season for the Napavine and Rochester crew members. Officials say that they could return home within 2 weeks. 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We'll check sports and weather next.
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0: In KITI Sports, Mariners star catcher Cal Raleigh returns to the big league roster today. That's after he was placed on the injured list about a month ago. Raleigh spoke about his rehab assignment with the Tacoma Rainiers.
2: It's been tough, but, just trying to get back, trying to build up, the durability, the strength, and all that stuff. And it's been great, going up to Everett, coming down to Tacoma. It's been awesome seeing all the fans, and been really fun.
0: The Mariners took the day off yesterday for travel day following a 10-game road trip where the M's had a record of 4-6. Tonight, the Mariners host the Orioles at 6:40 at T-Mobile Park. Logan Gilbert gets the start on the mound for Seattle. KITI Twin City Area Weather Forecast. Today, a high of 75 degrees. Tonight, increasing clouds with a low of 49 degrees. Tomorrow, cloudy in the morning, clearing in the afternoon with a high of 80. I'm Miles McKnight, and you're now up to date with KITI News.
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Supertramp on KIT Guy. Tuesday morning at 8:14. My name is Matt Shannon. Hopefully you are enjoying the greatest hits of all time. Got one out from the Four Tops at KITI.

0: That's the Foundations here on KITI at 819. And in just a couple of months, somebody's going to drive home a 2012 six-speed Jeep Wrangler. It's got the hard top and enhancements from Thunder Auto and Centralia, a spectacular high-end sound system customized, which makes it really nice. Additionally, we had work done to make sure it's in top shape from McGregor Auto and Muffler in Chehalis and Nomad Outfitters. Man, they did some great work, which you'll be able to see the next time we have it on display, which will be soon. We'll have it out and about, including tomorrow at a live broadcast we're doing at the Chehalis Collision Center, midday from 11 until 1. They're on Maryland Avenue in Chehalis. By the way, that has a customer appreciation barbecue, free burgers, dogs, chips, refreshments, that kind of stuff. And you could be a future customer. So basically anybody can go. And for more info on how our Jeep contest works, visit our sister station's website, which is live95.com. 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
0: 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Here are the rules for the Jeep Wrangler contest from Live 95 and KITI. 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There is no purchase.

That's the Fireballs on KITI. Sunny mid-70s today, hitting 80 tomorrow, and on the way in a few minutes at 8:30, Miles McKnight has our final local news update of the morning show ready to go. And right now, it's Van Morrison on KITI.

0: Good morning, I'm Miles McKnight with KITI News. One man attacked another man with a machete at an Adna area house yesterday. That led to a 3 hours long standoff on Jeffries Road.
1: A search warrant was applied for and granted. A few more warnings were given to get him to come out of the house. However, he would not.
0: Lewis County Sheriff's Field Operations Chief Rick Van Wyk tells us that the victim was hospitalized after the machete attack and required surgery. Law enforcement then tried to make contact with the suspect at the Jeffries Road house, but the man barricaded himself inside and refused to come out.
1: We then called in the SRT team, which is our sheriff's response team, basically like our SWAT team. They responded and made entry inside the residence and apprehended the suspect.
0: The suspect was eventually booked into the Lewis County Jail. The woman who owns the house was also arrested for rendering criminal assistance. Tomorrow on Highway 12 near Salcombe, roadwork and lane closures are scheduled from 8 tomorrow morning through 4 in the afternoon. Celeste Machino with the Washington State Department of Transportation encourages motorists to be mindful of the work zone, as their agency has noticed an uptick in the number of work

0: stone collisions.
1: We're seeing an increase in collisions. Most of those are caused by inattentive driving. And so to reduce those, just be mindful of where you're at. Be mindful of your speed.
0: Tomorrow's road work and lane closures on Highway 12 near Salcombe are related to crews replacing traffic sensors. Officials encourage you to plan ahead for travel delays tomorrow as flaggers are going to alternate traffic through one lane of travel. Local firefighters are in eastern Washington. Members of Lewis County Fire District 5 out of Napavine and West Thurston Fire out of Rochester are helping battle the Highway 730 fire near Walla Walla, which has grown to more than 13 square miles in size and has prompted Level 3 evacuations for that area. Both local firefighting agencies are part of the state mobilization program where they assist with major incidents in the western U.S. and Canada. This is the first major fire of the season for the Napavine and Rochester crew members. Officials say that they could return home within 2 weeks. 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We'll check sports and weather next.
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0: In KITI Sports, Mariners star catcher Cal Raleigh returns to the big league roster today. That's after he was placed on the injured list about a month ago. Raleigh spoke about his rehab assignment with the Tacoma Rainiers.
3: Yeah, it's been tough, but, you know, just trying to get back, trying to build up, you know, the durability, the strength, and all that stuff. And it's been great, you know, going up to Everett, coming down to Tacoma. It's been awesome seeing all the fans and been really fun.
0: The Mariners took the day off yesterday for travel day following a 10-game road trip where the M's had a record of 4-6. Tonight, the Mariners host the Orioles at 6:40 at T-Mobile Park. Logan Gilbert gets the start on the mound for Seattle. KITI Twin City Area Weather Forecast. Today, a high of 75 degrees. Tonight, increasing clouds with a low of 49 degrees. Tomorrow, cloudy in the morning, clearing in the afternoon with a high of 80. I'm Miles McKnight, and you're now up to date with KITI News.
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That's Eric Clapton on FM 92.9, 100.5, and 1420 KITI. See, it's 8:42 now. I'm Matt Shannon. And did you hear about a cheese factory in France that exploded? Turns out debris was everywhere.

0: Ah, she's my girl, the Turtles on KITI. 8:45, time to get out the almanac and learn a little something.
1: It's June 16th, the greatest day ever. 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Her journey into orbit was completed more quickly than previous manned missions because she was willing to stop and ask directions. Have a great June 16th, the greatest day ever.
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That's Eric Burden and the Animals. KITI 852. I'm glad it's not as hot today as yesterday. It's a bit much when you're into the mid-90s. Sunny mid-70s today, sunny 80 tomorrow, then sunny, warm upper 80s, end of the week Thursday and Friday. And here's Greg Allman, the Midnight Rider, on KITI.

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2: ABC News, I'm Shiri Preston. A signing ceremony for the Iran-U.S. Memorandum of Understanding ending fighting in the Middle East is now set for Friday in Switzerland. ABC's Karen Travers is in the French Alps where the G7 summit is happening this week. She has more on the deal.
3: The fate of Iran's nuclear program is still to be negotiated. But the president said today that that stage could actually be easier, as he put it, than the stages so far.
4: But we have a deal that's a fair deal. It's a good deal.
3: There are still some important questions left unanswered about the unfreezing of Iran's assets, the lifting of sanctions.
2: And whether the deal includes Israel pulling back from areas of Lebanon, Israel says it will not do that. Oil prices falling back below $80 a barrel for the first time since early March. Law enforcement officials say they disrupted planned attacks meant to target the UFC cage match at the White House on Sunday. Five people are currently under arrest. This is ABC News.
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0: That's Glenn Campbell, the Rhinestone Cowboy, at FM 92.9, 100.5, and 1420. KITI, starting to get late on a Tuesday morning, 9:08. I'm Matt Shannon, and on the way tomorrow, you're invited to the Chehalis Collision Center's annual Customer Appreciation Barbecue. I've been at that. It's a good one. 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Additionally, we'll be giving away a four-pack of tickets to see some monster trucks very soon down in Castle Rock. You'll even get four pit passes for that. So a lot will be going on. If you can put it on your agenda, it's a good one. If you're too busy, we'll have details on the air, of course, right here at KITI.
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4: This is KITI. There's a

The Rolling Stones here, KITI, and in Southwest Washington, a nice day, sunny temperature, mid-70s. Sunny 80 tomorrow, sunny upper 80s Thursday, Friday, and here's the Steve Miller Band at KITI.

0: Dr. Hook on KITI at 9:35. This year, we decided to give away a Jeep. We've never done that before. It's a 2012 Jeep Wrangler. It looks great. If you've not seen it, we'll continue to bring it out and about for the next couple of months. Tomorrow, you can check it out at the Chehalis Collision Center on Maryland Avenue in Chehalis. 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One key will be lucky letting somebody drive it home. So sign up at places like Frosty's Saloon in Napa Vine, the office of the Southwest Washington Fairgrounds, and at Elam's on Gold Street in Centralia.
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0: They're free of charge, so... Okay. We're cruising now in a lowrider with War at KITI.

The Supremes. KITI. Well, it's 9:50. Just about time for me to go. Taking over at 10, DJ Kelsey handles midday duties here. I'll be back bright and early just before 5 o'clock tomorrow to kickstart another super spring day. Leave you now with Casey and his Sunshine Band.

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2: ABC News, I'm Michelle Franzen. The FBI says they've arrested five people in connection with a foiled plot to attack UFC matches held at the White House Sunday. Sources tell ABC News the alleged plot involved using drones packed with explosives. The suspects allegedly using Signal Chat. ABC News contributor and former FBI profiler Brad Garrett says questions remain.
3: Was there anything else planned? Because they love symbolic events. We don't know their motivation for doing this, but the point being, could they have something else lined up? It's a long, hot summer. There's a lot of events that occur around the country. Did they have something else planned?
2: In France, President Trump telling reporters at the G7 summit he believes Iran will finalize a memo of understanding this Friday to end the war, and that includes Iran not having a nuclear weapon. Terms of the peace deal, though, have not been made public. Democratic Senate Minority Leader Chuck Schumer now calling for the president to hold a classified briefing with the so-called Gang of Eight. Michelle Franzen, ABC News.
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0: That's Rod Stewart on KITI, and I'm DJ Kelsey. 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

0: Stray Cats on KITI. Well, in the MLB, our Mariners shake off Sunday's loss. They're back in at it, taking on the Orioles today at 6:40. 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

the Monkees on KITI. Well, a bit of a break from the extreme heat, at least. Mid to lower 70s today. Right around 80 tomorrow. Then a bit warmer Thursday and Friday, Juneteenth. 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
2: ABC News, I'm Michelle Franzen. New questions surrounding the memo of understanding between the U.S. and Iran. President Trump at the G7 summit in France says the memo will be signed Friday. The terms, though, have not been made public. Senate Minority Leader Chuck Schumer now demanding the president privately brief the Gang of Eight lawmakers. And now Israel is also asking to see details of the memo. ABC's Rachel Scott is in Geneva, Switzerland.
3: So even though Israel and the U.S. got into this conflict together, Israel is making it clear they are not a part of this deal. In fact, Israeli Prime Minister Benjamin Netanyahu says Israeli forces will stay in Lebanon as long as necessary. The president even saying this morning that Israel would be nothing without him.
2: The FBI says five people have been arrested in a thwarted plot to carry out a drone attack at the UFC event at the White House Sunday. Authorities say that group used the app Signal to communicate. The Federal Reserve Board beginning its two-day meetings today in what's next for interest rates. It is the first meeting since Kevin Warsh was confirmed as the new Fed chair. This is ABC News.
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0: Paul Simon on KITI and I'm DJ Kelsey. You know, we're days away from Winlock 8 Days kicking off festival season in Lewis County this Saturday, the 20th. 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

0: That's Sam Cooke on KITI. 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

That's Eddie Rabbit on KITI, and I'm DJ Kelsey. Boy, we're hitting the mid-70s at most today. Looking like tomorrow, right around 80 degrees. Back into the sunshine Thursday, Friday, mid-80s, mostly sunny. It's the Bee Gees, Nights on Broadway on KITI.

0: 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Well, if you like real live theater, have you ever been to the Evergreen Playhouse? 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You can hop on their website or their Facebook page for details. 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
2: This is KITI.

That's the Rascals on KITI. Well, if you, like me, like Michael J. Fox, he's set to voice the main character Dougie in an upcoming animated movie, Dragoons. Seems like it's going to be, you know, wizards, dragons, fantasy, that type of thing. He said it's a film for anyone who's felt overlooked. Michael J. Fox, I'm going to check it out. It's Al Stewart.

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2: ABC News, I'm Michelle Franzen. A possible deal to end the war with Iran set to be finalized this Friday, according to President Trump. The president at the G7 summit says the deal will include reopening the Strait of Hormuz. Terms of the memo of understanding, though, have not been made public. Senate Minority Leader Chuck Schumer on the Senate floor now demanding a classified briefing for lawmakers and updating America.
3: Most importantly, I'm calling on Trump to inform the American people on whatever his understanding with Iran involves. And he should do it immediately, so we all know what the heck is going on.
2: At least five people have been arrested, authorities say, in what federal authorities call a foiled drone attack at the UFC event at the White House on Sunday. Investigators are also digging to see if other possible attacks may have been planned. In Southern California, fire crews are battling a wildfire in Riverside County during a week of triple-digit temperatures. Authorities say the shore fire is 25% contained so far. This is ABC News.
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0: Good afternoon. I'm Miles McKnight with KITI News. One man attacked another man with a machete at an Adna area house yesterday. That led to a three-hours-long standoff on Jeffries Road.
1: A search warrant was applied for and granted. A few more warnings were given to get him to come out of the house. However, he would not.
0: Lewis County Sheriff's Field Operations Chief Rick Van Wyk tells us that the victim was hospitalized after the machete attack and required surgery. Law enforcement then tried to make contact with the suspect at the Jeffries Road house, but the man barricaded himself inside and refused to come out.
1: We then called in the SRT team, which is our sheriff's response team, basically like our SWAT team. They responded and made entry inside the residence and apprehended the suspect.
0: The suspect was eventually booked into the Lewis County Jail. The woman who owns the house was also arrested for rendering criminal assistance. Tomorrow on Highway 12 near Salcombe, roadwork and lane closures are scheduled from 8 tomorrow morning through 4 in the afternoon. Celeste Machino with the Washington State Department of Transportation encourages motorists to be mindful of the work zone, as their agency has noticed an uptick in the number of work zone collisions.
2: We're seeing an increase in collisions. Most of those are caused by inattentive driving. And so to reduce those, just be mindful of where you're at. Be mindful of your speed.
0: Tomorrow's roadwork and lane closures on Highway 12 near Salcombe are related to crews replacing traffic sensors. Officials encourage you to plan ahead for travel delays tomorrow, as flaggers are going to alternate traffic through one lane of travel. Local firefighters are in eastern Washington. Members of Lewis County Fire District 5 out of Napavine and West Thurston Fire out of Rochester are helping battle the Highway 730 fire near Walla Walla, which has grown to more than 13 square miles in size and has prompted Level 3 evacuations for that area. Both local firefighting agencies are part of the state mobilization program, where they assist with major incidents in the western U.S. and Canada. This is the first major fire of the season for the Napavine and Rochester crew members. Officials say that they could return home within 2 weeks. 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We'll check sports and weather next.
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0: In KITI Sports, Mariners star catcher Cal Raleigh returns to the big league roster today. That's after he was placed on the injured list about a month ago. Raleigh spoke about his rehab assignment with the Tacoma Rainiers.
4: Yeah, it's been tough, but, just trying to get back, trying to build up, the durability, the strength, and all that stuff. And it's been great, going up to Everett, coming down to Tacoma. It's been awesome seeing all the fans, and been really fun.
0: The Mariners took the day off yesterday for travel day following a 10-game road trip where the M's had a record of 4-6. Tonight, the Mariners host the Orioles at 6:40 at T-Mobile Park. Logan Gilbert gets the start on the mound for Seattle. KITI Twin City area weather forecast. Tonight, increasing clouds with a low of 49 degrees. Tomorrow, cloudy in the morning, clearing in the afternoon with a high of 80. I'm Miles McKnight, and you're now up to date with KITI News.
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0: That's Jimmy Buffett on KITI. The pickle bite, my favorite bite of the burger. Hey, this summer, KITI giving away a Jeep Wrangler, a sweet sound system thumping from Thunder Auto. 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

continent of Atlantis was an island which lay before the Great Flood in the area we now call the Atlantic Ocean. So great an area of land that from her western shores those beautiful sailors journeyed to the south and the North Americas with ease in their ships with painted sails. To the east, Africa was her neighbor, across a short strait of sea miles. The great Egyptian age is but a remnant of the Atlantean culture. The antediluvian kings colonized the world. All the gods who play in the mythological dramas, in all legends from all lands, were from fair Atlantis. Knowing her fate, Atlantis sent out ships to all corners of the earth. On board were the 12. The poet, the physician, the farmer, the scientist, the magician, and the other so-called gods of our legends, though gods they were. And as the elders of our time choose to remain blind, let us rejoice and let us sing and dance and ring in the new. Hail Atlantis!

Smith and Tears on KITR. Well, today we're set to hit the mid-70s. Upper 70s, around 80 tomorrow. And then Thursday, Friday, more sun to come, mid-80s. It's the Partridge Family on KITI.

0: the Supremes on KITR. Well, if you're looking for another thing to do this Saturday, the Bee Field Day with Woods Bee Company will be held in Centralia on West Reynolds. So a lot of family-friendly fun, honey and bee products, handmade crafts, local food and goods, and vendors on-site, gardening, nature, wellness vendors. 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That's this Saturday on West Reynolds in Centralia, the Bee Field Day from Woods Bee Company.
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Peters on KITI. Well, I always like to take a peek and see who's celebrating birthdays in the celebrity world. Actor John Cho, 54 today. Eddie Levert of the OJs has a birthday, as well as Joan Van Ark and boxer Roberto Duran. Happy birthday to Van Gagel if you have one today. Happy birthday to you too. It's ABBA.

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3: ABC News, I'm Michelle Franz, and the FBI announced they detained five people in connection with a foiled drone attack, they say, at the UFC event at the White House Sunday. The suspects allegedly used Signal Chat. ABC News contributor and former FBI profiler Brad Garrett says the question remains who else is involved, and also, are there more possible plots?
4: Of all the people he was talking to, apparently, online, how many were actually in Washington? Did they ever find any drones? Were they ever built? So, it's hard to assess. Clearly, these people need to be charged based on the facts as we know them. However, how far along was this?
3: President Trump says Iran will finalize a memo of understanding Friday. He says it includes reopening the Strait of Hormuz. Details of that deal have not been made public. Residents in central Texas and parts of Louisiana and Mississippi remain under the threat of more flooding following heavy storms. This is ABC News.
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0: W. Stevenson on KITR, and I'm DJ Kelsey. 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

0: Traveling Wilburys on KITI. Well, on the way, the July 4th celebration, Disney Celebrates America, Nashville Star Spangled Bash. 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You've got a couple of big names, Tim McGraw and Reba McEntire there, as well as the All-American Rejects, Boys to Men, Lauren Daigle, Sublime, and Nick Jonas as well. There'll be fireworks display and all sorts of musicians, all sorts of fun. More than 30 artists across five stages this two-day celebration. Once again, you catch that starting July 4th on ABC, Disney Plus, Hulu, and more.
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That's Juice Newton on KITI taking a peek at that forecast. Today we're hitting the mid-70s and warming up from there. 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And then mid-80s once again Thursday and Friday. 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

0: It's the Bee Gees on KITR. Well, did you ever watch the show The Queen's Gambit on Netflix? I think it was during like COVID time, so that's why I'm assuming a lot of people watched it. But Anya Taylor-Joy from that show, she's set to play an elf in the new Lord of the Rings movie, The Hunt for Gollum, Sindar elf named Saren. You've also got Andy Serkis reprising his role as Gollum and directing. You got Ian McKellen back in the mix as Gandalf, Elijah Wood as Frodo, and Lee Pace as King Thranduil. You've also got Kate Winslet joining the cast, as well as Leo Woodall and Jamie Dornan as Strider. Very much looking forward to this one. Lord of the Rings, Hunt for Gollum in production now.
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Carly Simon on KITI. 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
2: ABC News, I'm Michelle Franz, and at least five people have been arrested in what federal authorities say was a foiled plot to attack the UFC matches at the White House last weekend. More from ABC's Pierre Thomas.
3: Sources telling ABC News that on Monday, five people were detained in connection with the alleged plot, with as many as 23 people allegedly involved. According to sources, suspects allegedly planned to use explosive-laden drones, which would be designed to hit buildings to spur a mass evacuation.
2: The war between the U.S. and Iran remained front and center at the G7 summit. President Trump says Iran will finalize a memo of understanding to extend a ceasefire by 2 months and renew nuclear talks and open the Strait of Hormuz. Severe storms targeting central Texas, with Houston facing more flash flooding today. And in California, dry and hot conditions are the concern. After a new wildfire broke out in Riverside County, fire crews battling the blaze and say it's 25% contained so far. This is ABC News.
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Elvis Presley on KITI, and I'm DJ Kelsey. 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

0: That's Clarence Carter on KITI. Well, on the way July 19th at New Jersey's MetLife Stadium during the tournament finale, FIFA first ever World Cup final halftime show featuring Madonna with Shakira and BTS, as well as Coldplay's Chris Martin set to curate the show. 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

That's the Partridge Family on KITI. This DJ getting ready to head on out the door. Enjoy the rest of your Tuesday. Back at it for a Hump Day Wednesday edition of the show tomorrow. Leave you with Marvin Gaye on KITI.

can't make it without you. And I'm telling you, honey, you're my reason for laughing, for crying, for living.

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2: ABC News, I'm Michelle Franz, and happening now in Delaware, emergency crews on scene at Wilmington Hospital. Police confirming a shooting occurred and officers have located two gunshot victims. The hospital remains on lockdown, police say, and the public is being told to avoid the area as they search. Law enforcement officials tell ABC News preliminary info indicates the incident began when one hospital employee shot two other employees. A possible deal to end the war with Iran set to be finalized Friday, according to President Trump. Terms of a memo of understanding have not been made public. Senate Minority Leader Chuck Schumer now calling for the Gang of Eight lawmakers to be briefed.
3: Most importantly, I'm calling on Trump to inform the American people on whatever his understanding with Iran involves, and he should do it immediately. So we all know what the heck is going on.
2: The FBI says they've arrested five people in connection with a foiled drone plot at Sunday's UFC event at the White House. More suspects remain at large. This is ABC News.
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0: 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Creedence Clearwater Revival. Hi there, it's Bobby Hart. Slide in this afternoon. This is a much better day. It's tolerable. It's not overbearingly hot.
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0: 100.5 FM, 1420 KI today. Sam and Dave. And Bobby Hart here this afternoon. Well, as hot as everything was yesterday, it's not summer yet. The first day of summer doesn't go off until this Sunday.
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0: 100.5 FM, 1420 KITI, Diana Ross and the Supremes. And Bobby Hart here this afternoon. Get a reminder, Friday is a federal holiday. It's Juneteenth. Banks are going to be closed. Government offices and services are going to be closed. And there's no mail delivered. So if you have some things to take care of in any of those little areas, yeah, you might make arrangements to take care of it ahead of time.
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2: ABC News, I'm Michelle Franzen. The investigation continues into what federal authorities describe as a failed plot to carry out a drone attack during the UFC event at the White House. Five people have been charged, and the group of nearly two dozen were using Signal Chat to communicate. Here's ABC's Stephen Portnoy.
3: Officials say multiple suspects in multiple states were involved in the plot to target the UFC fight. Secret Service Deputy Director Matthew Quinn told reporters.
4: It was an active plot. And it's ongoing.
3: Quinn says the plot involved the purported use of drones and snipers.
2: Authorities say not all suspects are yet in custody. Police and emergency crews are searching for a suspect following a double shooting at Wilmington Hospital in Delaware. Officers say they located two gunshot victims. The hospital remains on lockdown this hour. Congressional leaders are raising questions over the terms of the so-called memo of understanding between Iran and the U.S. President Trump says Iran is expected to finalize that deal Friday, but details not yet. Get public. This is ABC News.
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0: 100.5 FM, 1420 KITI. Little News Coop. It's the Beach Boys and Bobby Hart's Avenue. Mariners are still on top of the American League West, but barely. The Athletics are just a half game behind them at this point. The good news is Cal Raleigh is back in the lineup today. So is J.P. Crawford. So we'll see how that works out for them. The Mariners are back home. They are welcoming the Baltimore Orioles, T-Mobile, for three games. The first one is coming up tonight at 6:40.
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You still got it. You are still the one. Orleans.

0: 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Jay and the Americans with Bobby Hart. Well, World Cup play in Seattle yesterday. Egypt and Belgium tied at one each. You know, Seattle Times looked into it before the game started yesterday. Tickets were available for like $500 each. Really? Well, coming up Friday at noon, it's the USA and Australia. Both of those matches, by the way, at Lumen Field, or as FIFA is calling it during the World Cup, Seattle Stadium.
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